I fought that bitch, now that bitch don't even matter. Pull out that smoke, make no shit, he need pampers. Fuck nigga talking that shit till he see me. I pull up with pistol on me like

B-double-E-double-R-U-N, beer run. 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All we need is a 10 and a 5 or a car and a key and a sober driver. B-double-E-double-R-U-N, beer run. A couple of frat guys from Abilene drove out all night to see Robert Earl Keen at the K-Pig Swine and Soiree dance. They wore baseball caps and khaki pants. They wanted cigarettes, so to save a little money, they got one from this hippie that smelled kind of funny. And the next thing they knew, they were both really hungry. And

Found a store with the sign, said their beer was coldest, so they sent in Brad, cause he looked the oldest. He got a case of beer and a candy bar. Walked over to where all them registers are, laid his fake ID on the countertop. The clerk looked, he turned, he looked back up, he stopped. He said, son, I'm not gonna call the cops, but I'm gonna have to keep this card. The guys both took it pretty hard. B-double-E-double-R

They found this other old hippie named Sleepy John. He claimed to be the one from the Robert Earl Keen song, so they gave him all their cash. He bought them some brew. It was a beautiful day out in Santa Cruz. They were feeling so good, it should have been a crime. The crowd was cool and the band was prime. They made it back up front to their seats just in time so they could sing with all their friends. They say the road goes on forever and the party never ends.

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The surprise is here. A young man I watched grow and grow. Let's give another standing ovation for a young man sitting behind you that you have no idea who's in the audience. Michael Jackson, roll Michael.

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1: No, you don't.
0: And now I'm smoking.
1: Yeah. And don't just feel like 95, nigga. 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

0: Yeah.
1: Man, hey, it's 2 o'clock, dog. We gotta get a rehearsal in or something.
2: Huh?
1: Dude, we gotta get a rehearsal, man. Y'all.
2: Say, you know we can hear you back here, man.
1: My bad. Anyway, man, we gotta get a rehearsal in, man. Y'all know Penny be tripping, man. You know what I'm saying?
2: Okay.
1: I don't know. Man, what's wrong with the bus?
3: It'll be about 4 or 5 hours before we get this fixed.
1: 4 or 5 hours?
3: 4 or 5 hours.
1: We ain't got time for that. Oh, man. Let me call Mr. Penny. Everyone tripping.
4: Hello?
1: Hey, Mr. Penny. Bus driver said it's going to be about 4 or 5 hours, man.
4: 4 or 5 hours? Do you know what time it is?
1: Yeah, and I know.
4: I paid you for a show, and I need a show. I don't care what it takes to get done, get it done.
1: All right, bye. 4 or 5 hours?
3: 4 or 5 hours.
1: Let me see. Oh, I think I got an idea. Greetings. How you doing?
5: How you doing?
1: I'm good.
5: See, we lost around here.
1: Yeah.
5: Y'all broke down?
1: Yeah, look, my bus broke down and I need a place to throw a party.
5: A party?
1: Yeah, you know.
5: Nah, I don't know about that.
1: But look, I'm Cupid, you know.
5: Cupid who?
6: Shuffle.
7: Sir, that's me.
5: You talking about the shuffle?
7: Yeah.
5: Where you go to the left?
7: Yeah.
5: And then to the right? And kick?
7: That's
5: and kick?
7: That's me.
5: And turn around?
7: Yeah.
5: That's you?
7: Yes, sir.
5: Well, golly, welcome to my club. Nice to meet you.
1: Man.
5: Come on in.
1: Pleasure, man. Oh,
5: yeah, I love that song. That's a good song.
1: So you shuffle, right?
5: I do shuffle. Oh, welcome. Man. Hey, I got one rule for you before you come to my club.
1: And that is?
5: You got to put your boots on.
1: Woo! Yeah, let's do it, man.
5: Woo! Come on in.

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0: that we played a terrible show at a terrible... 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It was a great show. Mm. It was in a sandwich shop with no PA playing on the floor, like 20 by 20.
1: Well, that's
0: the
1: a entire step room. Above busking, isn't it?
0: Yeah. Well, no, not really. Probably would have made more better money busking. I fell in love with his music. I guess he liked my music, and we just started emailing songs to each other that we were writing.
2: I didn't like Ben when I first met him. He played, and I was like, holy shit. And then we were hanging out afterwards, and the place, the sandwich shop, gave us as much beer as we could drink, and he was like, I drank 16 beers. And I was like, I drank 12.

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0: It's now time for Q&A. 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Yes.
1: You know what I told her? 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

0: yeah. 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
1: Yes, I know.

0: Good morning, boys and girls. It is a Hey Y'all World. We're gonna crank this thing up. Are y'all ready?
1: Yeah.
0: I said, are y'all ready?

0: In our last very exciting episode, the wonderful white-winged warrior inadvertently slammed the door of the Taj Mahal. Not the real Taj Mahal, of course, but rather an authentic replica, especially constructed on a small parking lot behind Midland City Hall by movie director Daryl Franti.
1: Take a telegram, Adele.
2: Yes, Daryl, my director.
1: To Abe Epic, Epic Productions, Hollywood, California.
2: My daddy, you're writing to?
1: Yes. Dear Abe. And sign that.
2: Daryl Franti, and you're adorable.
0: Well, it was several hours later before the mayor's body was recovered from beneath the priceless rubble of the legendary Love Temple.
3: It's over here.
4: I think the mayor is trying to tell us something.
5: What is it you're trying to say, Mayor?
4: I think he's trying to say thank you.
5: Oh, you're welcome, Mayor, but I wouldn't try to talk until they fix your mouth up. You want to give him a hand here, ambulance attendant? Did you say give him a hand?
4: That's right, the mayor.
5: How come he's wearing a purple evening gown?
4: Well, he's the other woman in the Winged Warrior's life.
5: Uh-huh. What happened to him, huh?
4: He fell off the Taj Mahal.
5: In a purple evening gown?
4: That's right.
5: Okay. I'll need somebody to sign this accident report.
4: Now, the Winged Warrior will do that.
5: Who?
4: Chicken Man over there with the feathers and wings.
5: Okay, pardon me over here, folks.
6: Yes, may we help you?
5: Yeah, I need the signature of the person that looks like a chicken.
6: Oh, you mean the Winged Warrior.
5: Yeah, the Winged Warrior.
6: Is someone here for your autograph, Winged Warrior?
5: Okay. Hello, and what's your name?
7: Lloyd. Sign here, please.
5: Okay, to my friend Lloyd from the Winged Warrior, lots of luck.
7: What's the name of the guy in the purple evening gown?
5: Oh, that's Ralph.
7: Ralph. Okay, thanks.
5: How you doing, Ralph? Listen, Ralph, would you mind shoving over? Appreciate it, because I don't feel so good myself.
0: Wow! So Taj Mahal number one has been ripped off.

Just something about you. When I'm looking at you, whatever. Keep looking at me. You're scared now. Right? Don't feel me, baby. It's just Justin.

0: Don't just stand there. Yo, it is so many vibes in here. But look, if my boy's here tonight and it has to go down, going down. I promise you. I promise you.
1: There's some work in here, huh?
2: I'm about to go crazy tonight.
1: What?
2: I just hope old boy ain't in here.
1: Oh boy?
2: Yeah.
1: Nobody worry about that nigga, bro. It's OHV, man. Come on.
2: That's out.
0: Okay. Okay. Please. Enter at your own risk.

0: than Instagram your breakfast in the morning.
1: No, I don't.
0: He told me to tell you, your man still wears True Religions and polo tees. He told me to tell you, you the type to touch the girl, I'm cuter in person.
2: I got it.
0: So what's it gonna be?
2: I got this. I know. I got it. It's all good.

0: Ooh, wow. Chris Brown, dancer extraordinaire. Wow, whoa, whoa. Right? Whose time is it now, though? Whose time is it, King? Tell him.
1: Drake.
0: Yeah, that's right, boy. Let's go. What's up? How you get your music so loud? It's not even speakers out here. Chubbs, play off my phone. Play off my phone. It's all good. Right? Play off my phone. Yeah. Play off my phone, bro. Off the phone. You know the code. You know the code. It's all good. I don't even need music. I don't need music. All right. It's my time now. Just remember, you requested this special request, live request 106 in Park, right? You know what's coming out first? The snake. The snake is coming out first. Oh, Breezy, the snake is coming out. What's gonna happen? Ooh, excuse me. I'm around you already. Oh, I'm 360 with this. I'm 360 with that right there. Trump. What's up? What's up, Lightfeet, New York? What's up with that? What's up, that crump? You want that West Coast? You want that West Coast? What's up? Oh, your heart beating out your chest? You nervous? Oh, you nervous, boy? What's up? No? It's over? Huh? You should stop it? Yeah? Not bad, but bad. You the real deal. I gotta give it to you.
2: Are you good?
0: Yeah, let's bring it in for one. Bring it in for one, man. It's all good.
2: I was out. Dance moves, though.
0: For real?
2: Yeah. Pretty bad.
0: Nah, it was like a 60-40, whatever.
2: Nah.
0: It was bad?
2: It was real bad.
0: Anyway, man, I'm gonna be out. Like, my people.
2: Yeah, I think they left you, but.
0: All right. What's up? Ooh, ladies, don't forget your mans, Drake. Drake. Red team, red.
2: Light-skinned niggas need to stick together, bro.
0: I got you. I was just...

0: It's a girl. It's a kid at first. You got it, man.
1: Take your time.
2: Yeah, you good. Ain't no rush. We all here. We all acting. Yeah. I ain't got a mean face. I'm acting.
3: All right.
4: Now I'm the king of the swingers. Oh, the jungle VIP. 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I wanna be a man cub, and stroll right into town, and be just like the other men. I'm

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0: Now don't try to kid me, man cub. 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
1: 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It was perfect. Vince, you was fun.
2: Both of y'all.
1: Yeah, Nico, you fun too. If you want to hear the show.
2: Okay.
3: Go.
4: Now we're going to Austin, Texas. 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
2: 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I love them cats. 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God bless them. 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

0: Gotta do Calvin sometimes, man.
1: Gotta do Calvin. I'm saying you gotta do Calvin sometimes when you do shows. Okay. You never know when you might have to show you flex your abs, you know.
2: Got it. Sometimes I gotta flex my abs.
0: Dallas.
1: Woo!
3: Great. Stop talking to me.
4: Nicholas, this here?
3: But stop talking to me. Great day in Dallas. Stop talking to me. Great day in Dallas.
4: But Nicholas, this here?
3: Stop talking to me. Great. Stop talking to me. Great day in Dallas.
4: I'm not talking to you. I'm talking to John.
1: Okay.
5: I'll write it down.
6: I'm helping Vince writing the lyrics to the song we're recording from the backstage, and he's in the bus. I could have texted him, but you got it? Girl, I'm sorry for getting me into this.
0: Okay, cool.
1: Cool.
0: I'm not in that world right now, though. It feels like when you, like a lot, I can have the idea in my head, but I think what makes like a producer, like a dope producer, is they're able to transcript what they got in their head as an idea and put it into the computer and make it sound good.
3: Sorry. I think what I did before was on the off, and it would be crazy if it started on the on beat with the piano, and then it came with the ga ga ga. It would be like a switch up kind of.
7: Stay tuned.

0: New music. I want to thank Nico and Vince for working so fucking hard to make sure we all here. First US tour. Let's fucking go, guys. Let's fucking go.
1: Hope I'll see you again. But I've been going through some things right now. Hey!
2: I'm just a little boy from Michigan. Oh! I won't ever need that bitch again. Oh! I hit it once and I can hit it again. Oh!

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That's it. You've been amazing. We've had an awesome time. 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

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That's what I'll do. 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

0: That's it right now, Junior.
1: Ooh, big head on the beat.
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0: second.
1: This? Yes, they don't have to shoot.
0: Oh, they block. Durant. 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Marshall calls a timeout. 5.9 seconds remaining, and the Bulls have a shot at it.

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0: What are you so beat up about?
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0: Bro, A, she cheated on you.
1: B,
0: all your boys are here. C, we're going to pregame, get a little whiskey buzz. D, you're going to play a show at the bar tonight, and you're going to be the coolest guy there.
1: Well, you're going to be there, so I for sure ain't going to be the last.
0: Shut up, drink this.

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1: Welcome back to TMZ Live. You know, a lot has been said, and rightfully so, about the essential workers, the people who are still out there doing things that are necessary to keep society going right now. We're obviously,
2: Yeah, a lot of people think it's just doctors and nurses. It's more.
1: No, it's the people who are working in grocery stores still, so you can actually have supplies, you can have food. Well, someone is thinking, a lot of people are thinking about them. CeeLo, in particular, is doing something to help essential workers in Georgia, where he is. So let's bring in CeeLo, because I want to talk to him about what he is doing with Lyft to help out essential workers in Georgia. So joining us is CeeLo. Welcome back to TMZ Live. How you doing, man?
2: Hey, CeeLo.
3: Hey, guys. Good to see you guys. We're doing pretty good, about as good as we can be under the circumstances. Everybody's maintaining, and no complaints.
1: Well, so
2: everybody's going to stay. By the way, before we start, because we want to talk to you about this Lyft program, but everybody's going to stay out of churches there on Sunday, right?
3: I would hope that people just heed the instructions of what we're being told to do. It's pretty much a common sense now to keep the social gatherings down to a bare minimum, none.
1: Indeed. So let's talk about what you are doing with Lyft to help the people who do need to keep working, to keep us safe, to keep us fed. What is this program with Lyft?
3: Having this this transportation kind of mediated kind of lends itself to Lyft being essential in an aid to help the other essential workers who are still out in the field and sustaining us. And what I've done from one essential worker to another, because we believe that music is essential as well. And what I've done is partnered with Lyft, and what they can do now is effective tomorrow. They can DM me, any essential worker, specifically and exclusively for Atlanta essential workers, can DM me, and I can give them a code for a discounted ride to and fro.
2: So you're helping both the passenger and the driver,
1: yeah,
2: which is great.
1: Yeah.
3: Yes.
2: I mean, that's great.
1: Yeah, I mean, it's important to point out because, rideshare has been hard hit. People aren't going places. So people who count on their rideshare employment for money, they need help too. So you're helping on both sides. It's really great, CeeLo.
3: Yes, sir. Thank you. I really appreciate it.
1: Hey, CeeLo, I know that you had an album scheduled to come out in June. That's still going forward, right? I mean, you had that all done?
3: Yeah, I did an album about less than a year ago with Dan Auerbach from the Black Keys. You know, it was scheduled to be released a little earlier, actually, and then we got it moved to June. And it just seems to be very, very timely. It was not written in the context of quarantine, but it just so happens that the single that we were going with called Lead Me, which was just released today, just happens to speak to people's souls, their psyches, and it's lifting the spirits of those who have heard it. And so I believe that, you know, art and music can be essential in healing and motivating property as well. So I'm glad that I can do my part, and I'm glad that we could still facilitate this song being heard and this project coming out, although the future is unwritten at this point and things seem a little bleak. And so I would love to contribute to culture in that way. As I've done.
2: I love the fact that, you know, you're helping people in various ways, because I agree with you, man. I think music is important. It calms people down, makes them happier. We need that now. And also what you're doing with Lyft is great. CeeLo, thank you so much for everything you're doing, and stay safe.
3: Thank you for your time, guys. Be well.

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0: was ambrosia. I'm out for the expenses, not the exposure. I took the game to the cleaners and didn't fold the clothes up. This ain't rap, this is real estate, the real McCoy. I enter the cipher, build or destroy, figure eight. Wizardry, this is wizardry. Wizardry, this is wizardry. This ain't rap, this is real estate, the real McCoy. I enter the cipher, build or destroy, figure eight.
1: Monks.
0: Wizardry, this is wizardry.
1: DRDC.
0: Wizardry, this is wizardry. Yo,
1: watch the Mac flip, rabbit out the good book, hat trick, voila, that's how you get the addicts hooked. Paranormal paragraphs full of parables, the patterns hit the pendulum, your balance unbearable. Cause and effect, the guy called the audible tech. Then it was written like Asar and Arset, the master mason of the pyramids. It's sorta like Eddie and Delirious. Hilarious, you niggas can't compare to this. New Age Wave, who freed Max B, Trap D, General Monks, check out my rap sheet. Murder was the case, dog, death row. Serial killer, blood dripping on my dress clothes. Watch my 9mm hit the chorus. Jungle Jim the Aura Lord, lions in the forest. Majestical mathematics exceptional. Go against the dynasty and end up like a vegetable.
0: This ain't rap, this is real estate, the real McCoy. I enter the cipher, build or destroy, figure 8. Wizardry, this is wizardry. Wizardry, this is wizardry. This ain't rap, this is real estate, the real McCoy. I enter the cipher, build or destroy, figure 8. Wizardry, this is wizardry. Wizardry, this is wizardry.
1: You already know what it is.
0: Yeah, it's beautiful.
1: Sardines.
0: Magically majestic.
1: Chang.
0: The wizardry.
1: 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Just how you cast spells.

0: 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Okay.
1: Actually, which is the message you want to give, to transmit to your public, to your listeners?

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Cause family just as fickle as these rap fans. This shit is based on how well you can tap dance. But somehow, I got the niggas in the trap saying, how you back here with me? Shit, I don't know. I felt like I gave a me, could never sell my soul. It don't belong to thee. They hate on competition and they made it hard to breathe. They dick riding for money, forget the cars and keys. They frontin' like they sleep, but they pillow talk of me. But back to this hardship, look mama, I thought I would float. The models ain't calling no more, bottles don't sparkle no more. There's Uncle Sam with a knock at the door. Said you capping, what's your point? 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

0: 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Big booty bins with no waist, they got Shakira vibes. At the dinner table, I did this shit by the grace of God. I got this rap shit in bandages, sorry, I'm not a fan of them. Get to stepping like Pamela, revenge is foul, Hamlet. They treated me like amateur, watching these square patterns. These niggas just rocking flannels again.
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0: Oh, hey, look, that guy with the green hair, he's a punk rocker. 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You fucking hippie.

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Yeah, like I'm Tommy DeVito, more Paulie Savino in this thing of ours. Shit, hard being a Negro, never G Money Nino in this thing of ours. Yeah, nigga, we under oath, promise to never let the money break the bond. 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
1: There's a little spot they had where they were throwing the ivory, three to be exact, amongst various other, you know, equations. 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
3: Well, that's a good way to fucking show someone how much band you are.
0: Let's hear it for the Earth,
1: which we're moving around so magnificently.
0: Let's hear it for all you mudheads out there. 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And I would like to have some applause for these guys who've been holding down the front too. And doing their best to keep it, you know, awesome so nobody really gets hurt. Play hard, play fair, nobody hurt. These are the good old days. Thank you for sharing mud with me. In a few minutes, I'd like to really get down to earth and bring out a representative of one of my favorite charities on planet Earth from the Rainforest Action Network. But you guys gotta stop throwing shit and we gotta chill a little bit before

0: I'm going to bring out Randy Hayes. Now, that's got some soul here. It's a Air Deutschitz lost sandal. One time, Neil Cassidy said to me, "Boy, are my feet tired. It's a good thing I'm not a foot." Well, fuck you guys. I'm going to duck out of the way and bring out Randy Hayes in a bit.
1: Wire 6, mix 1. Mix 4 of Stealth Rack. No, no. Huh?
2: I just ran it as a 9 back there. You should have a
1: count. Okay, Chris, come look into that again, please. 2-2. That was the best. Okay, mind you, how far are you guys from the line check? Okay, I'm going to put Dave Elliott on headset. I'm leaving now. Yes, that's correct. Side films are 5 and 6 here.
2: On your left is Tom Brady.
1: Jones.
2: Neil and 32. Right. So we need Phantom on 32. We need Phantom on 36.
1: Just let us bring him back.
2: 414. 33 and 34 as well.
3: Hey, Dave. I'm going to revolve this around so we can clean up this mess back.
4: Based beyond.

because I would be on these off the grid situations, which was mind blowing, because my intention was just to make the woman that I was with feel so incredible, like, you know, incredible amusement park ride of love. And so let's get deep. Let's watch the sunrise. Let's watch the sunset. Let's make it rise again. And let's go as hard as we could go and enjoy this time together.

0: don't even trip on, like, whether you gonna do a good job or a bad job or other, all that other shit, man. You just gotta be there, man. You just gotta pull up.
1: That's right.
0: You just gotta just be present, bro. Like, fuck, like, oh man, am I gonna fuck up? Da, da, da. So what? You just gotta be there, man. You gonna fuck up if you're not.
1: Yeah.
2: Well, so you get chicken sandwich.
0: Could I get a chicken sandwich?

0: That's because women love natural-looking waves and curls, which men can get in just minutes with the quick and easy S-curl. It works like a charm.
1: Splash these niggas right quick. Yeah. Don't wait, baby. It's coming. Yeah, this is special. Olive oil, royal face, freckles. The new Jew, who knew that I'd be getting shekels? The barcades and Lionel Richie, Maxwell, me and Jay-Z. Light-skinned niggas, we at the Barclays.
2: Light-skinned niggas dodging dark days. Had to part ways, the dope game left a nigga with heart stains. 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I'm moving a bitch brain and renovate. If I lift my hand, I'ma demonstrate.
1: Renovate and paint your place. Gotti Scarface, Bugatti car chase, penetrate state to state.
2: Paper chase, razor scrapes off the paper plates. Background music is Babyface at your lady's place.
1: As

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Yeah. Yeah. This shit is crazy. Look. It's a part before a part, you know what I'm saying?

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Round the collar and split your crew into a V-neck. 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

0: So where we are now?
1: It's the intermission. You know, this the time where we press reset, grab some Deleon, and you make the decision whether you wanna chill or you wanna keep going.
0: I wanna keep going.
1: That's what I'm talking about. So, we gonna take the frequency up a notch, you know what I'm saying? I appreciate you coming off the grid with me, trusting me with your vibration. Take that.

0: But just remember this, as long as you live and breathe, I love you, baby. I love you, baby.
1: Yeah. Yes. You hear that motherfucking soul shit? You hear that shit? Soul rap, R&B, dusty soul rap, Ghostface Killah, Tony Starks, motherfucking Pretty Tony, Starkey Love, the Wallaby Champ, Deanie, Ghost Deanie, Sun God, motherfucking Iron Man, the man, his name, Ghost Face Killer. This is the Lost Tapes. My name is Michael Rappaport. This is an honor and a motherfucking privilege to walk you through the beauty of the Ghostface Killah Lost Tapes. You hear that dusty soul shit? I love it. Yo, without further ado, coming in right now, Ghostface Killah, the icon. Shit, the motherfucker needs no introduction. I don't even know why I'm doing this shit. Yo, Deanie, do what the fuck you do.
2: Hey, cocksucker. Yeah, hey. Yo, what's good? What's good? What's good? What's good? Yo, yo, yo, check it out. Yo, I found the lost tapes. I found that lost tapes, kids. Yo, I'm gonna send it over to you so we can just blast off with that shit one time and shit. Alright? So holler at me when you get to me, man. Just hit me back. Hit me back. You know what I mean?

0: Wow. It's hot. I love it here. This is our third time in Barcelona. Thank you very much for coming back. Hey, who was here last year? Last year.
1: What the minute?
0: Hey, keep that bra on and I'm gonna love you too.

Yeah. Instead of writing this like speaking in cursive, magnetic lord, magnetic merchant, superhuman charm stick.

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Discuss numerals. I'm at the studio, shooting off bazookas, coordinating funerals. 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

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Chinchilla, Ushanka, we skiing out at Courchevel. Breaking news, they try to kill him, but the boy prevails. I leave for tour and my niggas fucking go to jail. Preaching to the dogs by wanting more for themselves. 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

0: Bobby, it's me.
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0: No, Bobby, I missed the plane.
1: Don't worry. Don't sweat it. You still got time to catch the red eye.
0: Yeah, but I wanted to be there tonight.
1: It's okay, Thickness. You'll be here in the morning. You know I can wait a few more hours.
0: Okay.
1: I got something for you.
0: Yeah, I know you. Are you gonna save it for me?
1: You know it.
0: Well, I'll be there in the morning.
1: Yeah. I've waited for this moment. Such a long time.

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1: Come on, Jeff, play the tape. You're gonna let us listen to it anyway.
0: La la la la la la la la la.
2: Jenny, listen to us when we're talking to you.
3: I know you hear us. What, you think you all that or something?
0: See, no, I don't think I'm all that. You think I'm all that. That's why you all are this, okay? Thank you.
4: Jenny. What? Don't play it.
0: Thank you, baby. Thank you, all.
2: Don't listen to him, please. Can we hear him?
5: No, I don't know what you guys are talking about. Jan, I've been meaning to tell you that your hair has been looking so thick.
0: Don't do it, honey. Now, wait now. I'll play this tape when I'm ready to play the tape, okay? Okay, I'm ready.
2: Boo, what's that?
0: Side A, boo.
2: Huh?
0: Side A.
2: Pump her, boo. Pump her.
0: Now she wants everybody to hear.
2: Pump her.
5: All right,
6: you gotta
5: come
6: be
5: with
6: good
5: me now.
6: Now.
0: You know it is.
6: Oh,
5: yeah,
6: right.
5: How's it start, baby?
6: Like a moth to a flame burned by the fire. My love is blind, can't you see my desire? That's the way love goes.

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1: You ain't about to freestyle. 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
0: Shout out to DJ J Green. 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
1: Do or die.

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Do or die. 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That be that 4-1 shit. 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
0: Think I got too much tequila in me, I took too many shots of Henny. 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

liars. I'm above size liars and people ass misers. They all penny pinching in a puddle with a bottle of Henny wishing for recognition. With their eyes glazed blinking from too much drinking. Chains clanking, I'm dishing out sanctions while I filter in rations like plankton. Y'all just ranking files, Gentiles, cranks busting out the block, seized with fried spots.

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started like DMX and Belly. 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

this right here is for all the girls that done been through a relationship where it done messed you up so bad and you wondering why. 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
1: You just lure this mastermind down. Bring him out of the open. Also, you can make this town safe again.
2: Jones,